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Enter it.

There is a chance that I've done something without you even knowing it, and it happened less than 3 minutes ago. I will dial you in, pull the curtain back, and tell you exactly what I mean, because it's worth $1,000. After warning, their song is Kerosene. It's JRR.

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Tool's song called H. All up in my business. Probably yours too. Disturbed after Blur on JRR.

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1: I'm listening to WJRR right now, and I just want to say I love my boyfriend Brian so much, baby. If you're listening to this, I love you so much.
0: Before you say Klinger, that doesn't sound very sincere. Meet me back here in 8 minutes.

0: You already know that a new Slipknot record is currently under construction. Jim Root said 40 to 50 songs have already been kind of worked. Man, that makes me so damn happy. This is 101.1 WJRR, Orlando's rock station. Just a little earlier tonight, I got this message.
1: I'm listening to WJRR right now, and I just want to say I love my boyfriend Brian so much, baby. If you're listening to this, I love you so much.
0: Tell me how that message makes you feel. I think when she used the word baby, it sounded like she was maybe leaving that message for her boyfriend while hanging with another dude.
2: Klinger, I could be wrong, but I think she's guilty of something and trying to prove her love to her boyfriend for the whole world to know. But that's my opinion.
0: Thanks, Patty.
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We're going to do something together for the next 3.5 minutes. 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

I've probably only mentioned my first time seeing Papa Roach to you 80,467,000 times. It was years ago in Jacksonville with my guy Chumley. And when Jacoby Shaddix and the boys came out, it was electrifying for sure.

Sublime has that cruise that we've been talking about out of Miami mid-November. And I want you on that cruise ship. I want you to have your own cabin. We want to pay for it. Details in 5 minutes on JRR.

0: I'm so damn excited to hear what Tim Montana's new record is all about, man. It's 101.1 WJRR, Orlando's rock station. A week from tomorrow, actually a week from tonight at midnight, Tim Montana drops a record. Jerry Cantrell from Alice in Chains is going to be on there. Billy Gibbons from ZZ Top. And the big question for me, Charlie Sheen and Martin Sheen are on the record. What is that going to do?
1: It's the JRR Summer of Rock, and we have your chance to set sail with us on the Sublime Reef Madness Cruise.

I think that life is about the little things in life that bring happiness. I got to say what's up to Shannon. She's in New Smyrna tonight. Wanted me to play Starsets My Demons. Dear Shannon, it's Klinger from JRR. You rock, lady.

Man, that's a band right now. Straight out of Athens, GA. That's where Cracker's headquarters happens to be because David Lowery is a music professor there at UGA. But they are out on the road right now.

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Some of the best concerts over the past couple of decades have been seeing Three Doors Down here in Florida.

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0: It makes me so damn happy. I was talking to my buddy Jimmy about Limp Bizkit earlier today. It's 101.1 WJRR, Orlando's rock station. And the same goes for Seven Dust and so many bands that have been around for a hot second. Like, they are having a moment. And Wes Borland said this moment's been happening for several years now, where they feel like fans are really just pouring on and being many, many old school fans like you and me still loving Limp Bizkit and buying tickets and merch and traveling to see them, and then a whole new generation of fans being introduced to them.
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I wasn't going to let the 10 o'clock hour expire without some damn Ram Jam. And now you and I are barreling into the sounds of Sublime. 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
2: No matter how hard you try, you can't stop us now.

Peter said he and his wife are in an open relationship, and they wanted me to break out some Shinedown tonight. A song called Young Again. Hey, no judgment, dude. It's JRR's Nightly News.

How about that collaboration from Hanumankind and Papa Roach? That song is called See You in Hell. It's time for 7 Dust. I've got Wage War and the new Nickelback song on the ready.

Probably haven't asked you this question for a couple of nights, but as I play you the new song from Nickelback from a record that will be out late October, what do you think of this song? It's called Rattle the Cage. Leave me some feedback. You can do that on the Talkback button, the iHeartRadio app.

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1: Listen, I'm the one that always says, if you have feedback for me, let's go. It's 101.1 WJRR, Orlando's rock station. Lizzie said, hey, Klinger, the theory of a dead man song, Winnebago, should not be heard on JRR. That is a country song.

I feel like this is a damn family reunion tonight. I'm so damn appreciative of you putting ears on JRR. This is Electric Callboy with the Offspring. Have you heard it yet? Let the good times roll.

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Damn. 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Highway Blues. I'll follow it with Avatar on JRR.

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3: 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I'm Full Metal Jackie. 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
1: Did you just say thing?
8: You know what I mean.
9: Oh, I know what you mean.
10: It's Friday.
2: It's time to...
11: start the party.
12: What kind of stupid show is this?

0: That news is going to come out while he's gone?
1: Well,
0: I'd imagine he phones it. We already kind of know where LeBron's going anyway.
1: But. No, it's actually, I commend Bulldog for taking vacation now before football kicks in.
0: Yeah.
1: So, you know.
0: This is the slow sports time. He does it every year. I know he was on vacation like 10 days. So was I.
1: I'm just glad we're like an afterthought to him. Oh, yeah. Probably should let those two idiots know. All right. I got sports covered. It's handled. It's good. We're good to go.
0: I can handle it if you need.
1: It's handled.
0: I know you already did it, but.
1: It's done.
0: It's done. I can go like this. All right. LeBron hadn't made his thing yet. We got SEC camps.
1: Be a little more in depth than that.
0: There you go.
1: Thank you for the offer, though. All right, it's off and running. If you need us for anything, you know the text line, 22526. We'll get some more tunes going for you here in a couple minutes, and we'll get rolling with Idiotology, our first, well, it's the closest thing you're going to get to a newscast on this show.
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0: 101.1 WJRR, Orlando's Rock Station. It's Lynch and Taco. Good morning. All right, coming up around 5:35, we got our first idiotology, and I came across an item in a publication called Baptist News Taco.
1: Oh, that should be stimulating.
0: 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Can't wait to hear what you all think about this coming up shortly on JRR.

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1: You might be the person randomly selected, and we do this process 13 times each weekday.
2: Had another winner yesterday.
3: That's how we do it. Yeah.
1: Rock. This story from a publication called Baptist News.
2: All right. I was getting ready for this one.
1: It's a article on the rise of men-only gyms.
2: What?
1: The goal is to, quote, protect men from lust, unquote.
2: Oh, because the women are looking at the men the whole time?
1: Wrong.
2: Yeah?
1: The men are being protected from looking at the scantily clad women at co-ed gyms, Taco.
2: That's why I said it sarcastically. I'm like, yeah, like the chicks are checking the guys out. Not a chance.
1: The article goes on to expound on the virtues of a refuge for men who are tired of having nakedness shoved in their faces. That's another quote from the article.
2: See, now I'm not going to judge as I get ready to judge, but
1: Judge Taco, leader of BWO, far be it from him to ever judge or lay down the law.
2: But I've heard Baptists are really tough, and I grew up with a few Baptists. Like devout Southern Baptist, and they were hardcore, and their parents were very hardcore. But, I mean, you got to live a little.
1: Tired of having nakedness shoved in their faces.
2: Yeah, because I know when I'm at the gym. Actually, it doesn't happen in my gym because it's a wholesome YMCA environment.
1: You don't have just an incredibly gorgeous woman, scantily clad in a workout outfit come over and just shove nakedness in your face.
2: Yeah, on a daily basis.
1: Right. Guy named Mitch Parsons.
2: They usually come in there, not to the Y, but at my other gym I go to, they go there in mini skirts with no panties and say, can I spot for you?
1: Right.
2: While I'm bench pressing.
1: The porno music starts.
2: Uh-huh.
1: Guy named Mitch Parsons is the founder of Youth Group for Men, and he claims that he's had to personally quit four gyms after feeling he had to choose between honoring his wife and guarding his eyes while training his body.
2: I think Mitch is a wanderer, and he doesn't realize it yet. Don't you? If you had change out four gyms, Mitch, you're a bitch. And I'm going to be the snitch to call your wife and say, hey, dude, I think Mitch, I'm not going to call your wife a dude. That might freak out, Mitch. But hey, dude, I think your hubby. Mm-hmm.
1: So just know if you want to guard your eyes, there are options, guys.
2: Are these all over the U.S. or just in one area?
1: It's a growing trend. It's an article on the growing trend of men-only gyms.
2: It's a growing trend that they preach in the Baptist church on Sundays, probably. And all the wives think, you know what? That's great. You should join that one, Sonny.
1: Let's go to Lebanon, Tennessee. Traffic stop got a little more animated than you would expect. 66-year-old woman is accused of exposing herself during said traffic stop on Tuesday night. This on Highway 109 in Lebanon, Tennessee. The officer that stopped this vehicle had the 66-year-old woman in the car, as well as a male passenger, also in his 60s.
2: Mm-hmm.
1: The canine officer reacted on the car, so they were searching for the possible presence of narcotics. And while this investigation was going on, the woman put it on a little show for passing motorists.
2: So they're doing it. Were they doing a roadside cavity search?
1: No. huge.
2: Oh, I wasn't sure. She's the canine's there, so she's just still in the back seat.
1: No, she got out of the car. They're both out of the car, and the
2: getting
1: dog
2: search
1: they're
2: while walk, the dog's walk, doing.
1: They're walking the dog around the car, yeah. And she's on the side of the road lifting up the skirt, you know, flashing. The car's going by.
2: If only the guy that opened Baptist Now Gym.
1: He crashed right into a pine tree.
2: Oh, my God.
1: Right.
2: He would say, "Dear Lord, it's not meant to be."
1: How was your drive? Whoa.
2: It's a rough one.
1: Yeah.
2: I got to call State Farm. Heck no. Hey, did you pull the insurance plug yet on your insurance company?
1: Getting close to. Why?
2: I was just checking.
1: Yeah, they it's insurance renewal time, so the wife and I have been pricing, you know, options. And it's like the second you even hint at your current insurance company that you're about to bail, all of a sudden they think they can find you a better rate.
2: Yep. But remember this. The guy across from you is like a gecko, because I can get you some Geico at a good price.
1: We've already priced Geico. Okay. Thank you. I appreciate it.
2: I'm there for you. You just mentioned Taco Bob.
1: Yeah, it might be Liberty Bibberty time for our household.
2: Okay. When you mention Taco Bob, they're going to go, who?
1: Yeah, right. Sinclair.
2: Okay, give it to me.
1: Sinclair is a chain of gas stations. They have a little like green dinosaur as their logo.
2: Yeah.
1: And some of their locations actually have green dinosaur like, you know, art pieces outside the gas stations, including the one in Gardner, Montana. It's a 300-pound Sinclair dinosaur, green dinosaur. That was stolen this week. Somebody actually unbolted the 300-pound art installation and took it, and it turned up 10 miles away, reinstalled, bolted, I mind you.
2: I like it.
1: Bolted to a cliff in Yankee Jim Canyon, just outside Yellowstone National Park. You can see this. I've got this on our Facebook page. It's a dinosaur, like, bolted to this cliff overlooking, you know, you look up and go, what in the hell is that?
4: It was funny to think that our dinosaur was sitting up in the canyon up there.
5: Sounds pretty planned out. Missed the cameras, bolted back down. Grand theft dino.
4: They literally had to unbolt it from a cement pad out here, and they re-bolted it.
1: What kind of pad was that?
2: What was that?
1: What she said, what kind of pad was that? Let's just double check.
4: Re-bolted it upon them.
1: Hold on.
4: Out here, and they unbolt it from a cement pad out here.
1: No!
4: And
1: they, come on!
2: It's a concrete pad,
1: oh,
2: ma'am.
1: Oh, my God. How many times do we have to go over this?
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1: All right, good morning. Welcome to the second hour of the show. Friday, July 24th, 2026. I'm Pat Lynch. Taco Bob is here.
17: Welcome to the weekend.
1: You let me know when the man's on the phone there, and I'll fire this sumbitch off.
17: The man would be Captain Brian Pounds with a fishing report.
1: Ready to fire the flamethrower 5,000.
17: I know. Don't worry.
1: Okay. Yeah, hey, all right. How's your weather looking this weekend? Well, today will probably be the last day with mostly sunshine, increasing clouds and rain chances as we get deeper into the weekend. And once we get to Sunday, rain chances are going to be pretty darn good.
17: Yeah, because that storm pushed into Texas, and now it's letting rain come back in.
1: So today's some rain chances today, not a lot, but tomorrow it starts to go up, and then Sunday definitely, really ramping up. Speaking of the storm in Texas, Bertha has pretty much dissipated, but it did delay the latest test flight of the Starship rocket out there in Texas. They're going to give that another go this evening.
17: Did you see what it did it did some serious damage, like in Bama and Mississippi. You see the cars all buried in sand up to basically, right above their tires.
1: Yeah. Well, we say bye-bye to Bertha.
17: That's it. Sayonara, Big Bertha.
1: Special prosecutor is recommending that Kissimmee Mayor Jackie Espinoza be impeached following an ethics investigation that found she received $50,000 from a city grant program she helped control. COVID funds, anyone?
17: There it is.
1: Hmm.
17: Mm-hmm. Allegedly.
1: Mm-hmm. That's what the special prosecutor found.
17: Mm-hmm.
1: Volusia County has announced the completion of Operation Icebreaker 2. They did this a couple years ago where they scooped up a whole bunch of folks who were running fentanyl and meth, and they got 49 more arrests this week in Volusia County as they continue to try to dismantle that drug operation.
17: I saw that. That is awesome. Keep on taking that garbage off the streets.
1: Orange County freed Kodak Black yesterday after a motion was presented on Wednesday and signed off on yesterday by a judge. The state hadn't officially pressed charges yet within the 63 days they needed to. So
17: he gets a pass.
1: He's out pending, charges that they're going to bring against him. We'll see. For now, he's a free man again. And then just one more reminder. Hey, not for nothing, but we got a pretty significant Powerball and Mega Millions going on. Powerball tonight and then Mega Millions tomorrow night.
17: I will be stopping by to grab my tickets today.
1: Powerball is about $600 million and then Mega Millions $743 million tomorrow night. Some of your in-the-loop headlines. We'll do sports coming up at 6:25.
17: We have some good prizes, as always. This week, we told you every day we'd have Weezer tickets, so we have more today. 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
17: We get the good, the bad, and the ugly today, the meat report, and he is salivating for me to hand him this flamethrower 5,000.
18: Let me light up the early morning skies here in Central Florida to get the attention of the...
17: Boom! On the line right now, it's our fish and admiral, the redneck on the river, Captain Brian Pounds.
1: Good morning, Captain Pounds. What's happening, man?
19: Good morning, gentlemen. Fishing, man. It's been awesome.
1: All right, do share. Awesome. Go for it.
2: Toho Captain Steve Niemiller, he said the bike's been good, but with the winds the past few days, it's kind of made it a challenge. He said calm mornings, it's fire, windy, it's a little bit slower, but he's staying on the shell beds way offshore in about 3 to 5 foot of water, using shiners and rattle traps, but working really good. And he said the average day right now is about 25 to 30, and on the windy days, it's about 10 to 15. And moving to Port Canaveral, Captain Joe Bird fired up charters again this week, trolling live baits on the reef's been really consistent, using the live pogies or skirted cigar minnows. And he's getting a great mixture of cobia, kings, and dolphin. And out deep, the amberjack's been biting really good on the deeper wrecks. You know, big live baits is a trick for those guys right now. And in Smyrna, you know, I've kind of stayed up north in that lagoon this past week, and it's all... and small tarpon. It's been pretty cool. Live croakers are getting it done. You know, it seems like the outgoing tide in the early morning has been the best bite this week for the docks. But for the tarpon, while I'm kind of set up on the docks for the snook, I just keep looking over my shoulder, kind of out in the intercoastal, catching a few pods of them out there rolling, and I'll

0: always a pleasure. And if anybody gets a chance this weekend, get out there and bend some rods, stick some fish, and grab you a cold one.
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0: 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It's Lynch and Taco. It's next man up with the sports page, brother.
1: You've been on deck. Are you ready to swing there, batter?
0: I am. The Bulldog let us know he's on vacation for the next 6 days or so. So, hey, look, it'll be seamless. We'll bring that to you next.

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2: All right, so we'll be handling sports for the next week or so as the Bulldog is vacationing.
3: Yes, he notified us last night. Going to be out for the next week. You know, I don't blame him. This is a slow sports time, but there we do have some good stuff happening, though.
2: We do. We'll get to that here. I wanted to mention you're going to be out Sunday afternoon again, right, with Good Boy Vodka?
3: Yes, I am. I'm going to be at Patty's Pub right there in Longwood, 2 to 4. Going to have 311 and Dirty Heads tickets. Bunch of good stuff going on. Patty's Pub in Longwood this Sunday, 2 to 4. So come on out.
2: Maybe you guys could fire up the NASCAR race from Indianapolis. Brickyard 400 is this weekend.
3: Ooh, hey, speaking of Patty's Pub, the good thing is this one's inside in case there happens to be a little rain like they're maybe thinking. Come on out and chill out with me at Patty's Pub. NASCAR, huh?
2: Brickyard in Indianapolis on Sunday. So we
3: it's
2: got
3: a big
2: that.
3: One.
2: At that, and then, oh my God, it's lights out at the F1 desk. Our global traveler, Taco Bob, where are you this weekend, Taco?
4: I'm still searching.
2: You're just outside Budapest, Hungary, just outside of Budapest.
4: Yes, the Hungarian Grand Prix. And I'm going to tell you a little something. A lot of people are calling for Kimi Antonelli to win. I did last week, and I was correct, as usual. I'm feeling like I might want to go Hamilton. I'm calling for the upset. We're going Lewis Hamilton.
2: Thank you, noted F1 insider/expert Taco Bob, live from the outskirts of Budapest, Hungary.
3: I'm writing it down.
2: Hungarian Grand Prix Sunday morning.
3: On my sheet, I'm writing it down right now. Hamilton, hungry. He's hungry.
2: Orlando City will host first place Nashville on Saturday evening at the Purple Palace. I'm thinking that Nashville might be on guard after they saw the new look Orlando City Lions the other night and what they did to San Jose, who are one of the behemoths in the Western Conference.
3: We gave a roar. Let's do it again Saturday. Come on, Lions.
2: All right, baseball, the Rays lost to Toronto 3-1 yesterday. They will be home this weekend for a weekend series with Cleveland. Marlins will also be home for the weekend against San Diego. Let's see what else we got here. Oh, how about this? The Ravens yesterday waived Diego Pavia. Remember, they got him as a unsigned, undrafted free agent, and he's no room for Diego on the Ravens roster. So
3: where do you think he goes?
2: I'm sure another team or two will at least take a look at the former Vandy quarterback and Heisman candidate to see if his services as a perhaps backup will fit with any team's roster for the upcoming season.
3: I think a lot of his attitude after the Heisman announcement, I think that made a lot of people look twice at that guy. Like, seriously?
2: Perhaps that could be some of it, and that does play a role in front office decisions.
3: Yeah, your attitude's a big thing.
2: Yeah, so he's now looking for another opportunity. We'll see where he lands next. And then finally yesterday, the Dodgers visited the White House to be recognized as World Series champions from last season. A lot of people think they will be well on their way to repeating again this season. Too early to tell. You still got to play the game. Still a bunch of the regular season and postseason to go.
3: And this just in, breaking news. LeBron James still didn't make a decision.
2: No. We heard that it might be Miami.
3: Uh-huh.
2: There might be a presser on like the 27th or
3: something. I think it would be amazing if he just said, I'm just messing with y'all. I want to go to Disney World. I'm coming your way, Magic.
2: Yeah, you can hope in one hand and there's your sports.
1: Lynch and Taco on demand. 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

0: This is 101.1 WJRR, Orlando's Rock Station. It's Lynch and Taco. All right, who's up for some fireball shots?
1: Oh, God, dude. Those.
0: Hey, Fireball Whiskey's pulling a little bit of a marketing stunt today. Got to tell you about what they're going to roll out.
1: Seems like it's working already.

0: Good morning, and thanks for rocking on the job with 101.1 WJRR, Orlando's Rock Station. Lynch and Taco Show. I'm Pat Lynch. Taco, you doing all right over there on this Friday?
1: Always, baby. You know why? Because it's Friday, as you said. Welcome to the weekend.
0: Shots? Shots, anyone?
1: Oh, God. Fireball. I just hear that and go.
0: I know. Oh. When you're at a gathering, you're like, all right, fireball, anybody? I'm like, good boy.
1: I just say, nope. You know me. I don't drink booze.
0: If you're a big fan of Fireball Cinnamon Whiskey, today, actually this morning, 10 o'clock, your chance to own limited edition Fireball high top sneakers. Not only are they emblazoned in Fireball Cinnamon Whiskey insignia, these bright red shoes. By the way, I put them on the Facebook page. If you want to take a little look at 10 o'clock, it'll be your chance to get in line for an opportunity to buy the shoes, which feature a compartment designed to hold the brand's new stash flask, a resealable 200 milliliter pouch that holds up to 4 shots of Fireball. You can keep Fireball shots in your shoes.
1: Yeah, this is genius, especially when it's time to go. I'm looking at it right now.
0: Do you think that guy likes to party? Well, look at his shoes.
1: Come on.
0: He probably has a flask stashed in his shoes.
1: Yeah, I see it right there, right above the tongue of the shoe. Stash. Wow.
0: Yeah, so.
1: Hey, you know we don't shame or judge, but I'm going to judge. Dude, if you wear those shoes, you're just looking for trouble. Yes or no?
0: Well, or it's going to follow you or find you.
1: Yeah.
0: Yes. So here at 10 o'clock, you could enter for a chance to buy them for $25 on the FireballSneaks.com site. The entry window open for 1 hour. Then 50 winners will be randomly selected and invited to complete their purchase. However, if you just want the stash flask, that will be available nationwide.
1: You know, how do you think it'll do? It's either going to be booming success, dude, this, with the frat boys and all the bros.
0: This stuff is wildly popular.
1: I know.
0: So, of course, it's going to do great.
1: You'd only wear those to a party you're going to Uber to just to be like, hey, check out my Fireball shoes. I know a few guys who would wear them.
0: I think we both do.
1: Oh, we both know somebody who would have worn them.
0: Yeah.
1: All the time.
0: Yeah.
1: Fireball and Goldschlager. Blah. And what's that? Zambuca.
0: It's a blueprint for a great weekend, everybody.
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0: 101.1 WJRR, Orlando's Rock Station. It's Lynch and Taco with Idiotology coming up in about 10 minutes. Hey, if I say photo shoot at the mall, what do memories come back of?
1: Oh, the Sears family photo.
0: Sears or JCPenney's or whatever. Yeah, that's not this. It's a different kind of photo shoot at the mall. Stand by.

0: There's never a shortage of dumb people doing really stupid things. Welcome to another edition of Idiotology with Lynch and Taco. 101.1 WJRR. Bunch of freaking idiots.
1: It says right here that Taco Bob has another Summer of Rock excursion on Sunday.
2: You better believe it. I'm going to be at Patty's Pub in Longwood. You and I have been out there. That place is awesome.
1: It is. It's great. Right there in that the old Winn-Dixie Plaza.
2: It'll be out there 2 to 4 Sunday. Another Summer of Rock getaway with Good Boy Vodka. We're going to have tickets for 311 and Dirty Heads. Mastodon. Tickets every 15 minutes when we do these Sunday Summer of Rock deals. So come on out. Patty's Pub, Sunday 2 to 4.
1: It's right there on 434 at Rangeline.
2: Mm-hmm.
1: You know, we have tried and tried and tried, but for whatever reason, the West Coast states of California, Oregon, and Washington refuse to open chapters of BWO at their own peril.
2: One of them opened, I think it was it Washington?
1: I don't think so. I think there's been attempts, but for whatever reason, they think it's too extreme, too mean-spirited, whatever the reason may be. You want shoplifting to continue unabated.

0: It's so be it.
1: Did you see the video where the guy's pumping gas and they can't, the cops can't go bust him? He did a crime.
0: Mm-hmm.
1: And he's fleeing, pulls over to get gas. And I guess there's a loophole in their law in Cali or wherever, West Coast. And there's a chopper watching him pump gas, but they can't go bust him. It's some weird law that I know. What was the law about the money for bail if you commit a crime up to...
0: Cashless bail.
1: Yeah, there you go.
0: Anyway.
1: Mm-hmm. So what now?
0: This is a lovely individual shoplifter who eyeballs and takes two specific items. Tito's vodka, they handle size.
1: Okay.
0: And Oscar Mayer thick cut bacon.
1: There you go.
0: She goes in and has been hitting multiple stores. Her name is... She's 39 years old. Her name is Shanae Watkins.
1: Uh-huh.
0: They did arrest her, caught her with multiple handles of Tito's vodka and at least 14 packages of Oscar Mayer thick-cut bacon. And she's done this at various grocery stores. And, well, for the time being, she's been stopped. But, again, you can put a brick wall end to these shenanigans with a BWO clearance.
1: Yeah, if you just have the armed guard at the front of the store, Shanae is going to see said armed guard when she walks in, and she might even buy some bubble gum or something, and then walk out knowing that she will be shot in the kneecaps if she tries stealing that handle and the thick cut.
0: Rendered to the chair as an example of what not to do.
1: Yeah, and what do we put on that wheelchair that she's...
0: It's a BWO sticker, Bob World Order.
1: That's it?
0: Zero tolerance.
1: You notice she grabs the handle because it's easier to run with a handle, and thick cut bacon is about the size of a handle. No, because it's thick. So look, it evens out your hands.
0: Not quite sure what the inspiration or motivation is for those two particular items, but I'm sure she has her reasons.
1: If she grabbed the one that wasn't a handle, think of trying to run with that, Pat. It's just the neck of a bottle. It's not as good.
0: It is the convenience. This is a convenience where, like in California, apparently you can buy bacon and vodka under the same roof.
1: Yeah.
0: Which, you know.
1: Yeah, where could you...
0: Well, it's a grocery store. I guess the law there permits, you know, the sale of liquor, as does our state, but the liquor stores are separate from the actual grocery
1: exactly.
0: store.
1: Exactly, yeah.
0: Anyway, this was in Roseville, which is the Sacramento area.
1: Well, good luck to you, Shanae.
0: Right. Well, enjoy your Tito's and your thick-cut Oscar Mayer bacon.
1: How many handles they find? You said 14 or something?
0: She had six when they caught her, but she has stolen, numerous times.
1: Yeah. Hey, she knows her vices.
0: 14 packages of the Oscar Mayer thick cut.
1: Mm-hmm.
0: It's good bacon.
1: That was the 14 I heard,
0: It's good bacon. All right, a video of this situation that happened on a beach in Brazil. This is the old get off our beach situation.
1: Okay.
0: A swimmer, as the guy has described, had a confrontation with a kite surfer, and it quickly escalated.
1: Who was doing the get off our beach? Was it the...
0: The swimmer, I haven't included the one word yet, which is something that normally isn't associated with someone who is swimming at the beach. Armed.
1: What?
0: He had a gun in his bathing suit, and he pulls it out, and pulls it. Points it at the kite surfer that he has his beef with, and he appears to pull the trigger a couple times. I don't know. I guess the salt water vapor locked this thing.
1: Okay, so the really big jack guy.
0: That's the swimmer.
1: That's the swimmer.
0: Who had the gun in the waistband of his bathing suit.
1: Yeah, he...
0: It's Brazil, baby.
1: Brazilian rules. You were saying, get off my beach. Is that like locals only?
0: Locals only. You know, kooks.
1: Yeah. Hold on.
0: This is our break.
1: This guy's out of his mind. And look where his little fanny pack, that's what has the gun in it, correct?
0: Do you think he was just at
1: It's right above his wiener is what I'm getting
0: at. Oh, yeah.
1: That's a bad place to keep it.
0: Flirting with that.
1: Yeah. Do I think what?
0: This guy's just at the beach. And he's just seething. He's like, look at these a-hole kite surfers thinking they own this place.
1: I might shoot him while he's up there. That would be a hard case to solve.
0: Pull
1: If there's nobody around you, and because you have no cameras.
0: Oh, so I took a shot at a kite surfer, yeah.
1: To film you right here, Pat.
0: Yeah.
1: As you said, pull. I'm just going to shoot holes in his kite.
0: All right. And then there's this strange situation that played out in a parking garage at a mall near Baltimore. Or as they say in Baltimore, Baltimore.
1: Baltimore.
0: Baltimore. Man is arrested after allegedly conducting a photo shoot involving women, exotic animals, and fire.
1: Hold on. Now that's a post I want to see.
0: I have that. Jaden Evans is the producer. Him and his buddy Vernon Croffy were arrested and are now facing charges for the incident at the Towson Town Center parking garage.
1: Now, see, I thought it was one of those mall-like booths that you get into.
0: No, this isn't the parking garage. He's got some larger gals who are the models.
1: Uh-huh.
0: And then he's got lighter fluid and all these exotic animals. And he's
1: a python.
0: Combining the three for some sort of photo shoot, which he claims, hey, look, to his credit, he did say he asked permission from the security guard.
2: We're talking about an empty parking lot with no civilians, full of concrete. And I don't think I've ever seen a parking lot be set on fire with lighter fluid. So basically, we spoke with the security at the mall as well. We explained to him that we was going to have a fire flame photo shoot. He told us basically just be out before the mall closed. You can't show me a baby spider monkey whose spinal cord don't show through their back because they're born that way.
0: Yeah, they're in trouble for mistreating exotic animals, which they had a bunch of as well. And I look, Vernon, or whatever the hell your name is, I give you credit for at least trying to seek an okay from the mall security guard, who, of course, had no problem signing off on some sort of fire photo shoot with exotic animals in the public mall parking lot.
1: The fire, I'm going to try to describe this in case you're driving and can't obviously look at the video. It's the two stripper-looking ladies. One has what appears to be a python. Oh, God, look at Vernon or whatever you call him. One has a python up around her neck. The other one's straddled over her.
0: You think twerking videos here for these lovely ladies.
1: 100%. Then there's a real big gal kneeling down with, what is that thing? A little baby snake.
0: I don't know what's going on.
1: And there's a circle of fire around them as they hold onto a pole that they had permission to, of course, by the mall security.
0: Do you have any idea what they're trying to promote with this photo shoot? Because I don't.
1: I think it's like maybe a big gal's strip club.
0: I don't know, dude.
1: BBW? Is it BBW? You can decipher that, right?
0: Yes, we'll just go with that.
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0: WJRR, Orlando's rock station. It's Lynch and Taco. There's Bon Jovi. Remember, we've been saying John has returned to stage, you know, after several years off because of his vocal surgery.
1: Yeah.
0: And they had that mini residency at Madison Square Garden, 9 shows.
1: What now?
0: Last night was show number 8. He had to call it a night early. Left the stage because of a sinus infection.
1: Shoot.
0: Uh-oh. Uh-oh. Hey, the good, the bad, and the ugly. You ready to recap the big newsmakers of the week, Taco?
1: You know it. Get that power flusher ready.
0: All right, it's next.

0: It's the Lynch and Taco Show's The Good, the Bad, and the Ugly. The highlights and, unfortunately, the lowlights that stood out this past week in the vast sea we call humanity.
1: This is 101.1 WJRR, Orlando's rock station. 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We want to thank our sponsors, Well Hung Gutters, and the Country Inn and Suites there. 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
2: And even if you're not joining us on the offshore fiasco, maybe you didn't get your ticket or you couldn't go, we're going to be doing fish lips on Friday night, Saturday's fishing. 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
1: All the info on the offshore fiasco right at the top of the JR Facebook page. All right, good.

0: know if any tickets are left or not, but...
1: Well, you can check.
0: Yeah. Either way, if you want to just come out and hang out, Country Inn and Suites, get a room there for a discounted rate. We'll see you at Fish Lips Friday. That Friday, August 20, whatever the heck it is, weekend.
1: End of August.
0: Yeah.
1: End of August. All right, let's begin with the bad category here. I don't have an overwhelming amount of stuff this week. I thought I'd give you a little break, Taco. I know you seemed the last couple of goes with this getting very disturbed with some of this material.
0: It was disturbing material. I mean, I've seen some stuff already this week that's disturbing, like that teacher that was busted. I think he's a teacher. Anyway, I won't say anymore. Go ahead.
1: How about the guy who stabbed the Uber driver? So, Uber driver had just dropped off somebody near Lake Highland Prep this on Monday. And some other dude gets in the car, says, "Are you an Uber?" Yeah, he's... And this 42-year-old character, Javon Mathy, says, I want you to take me wherever. And so the Uber driver's like, oh, okay. And then the guy who jumped in the car didn't like the route the Uber driver was taking, got into an argument with the driver, and ended up stabbing him a couple times over not...
0: First off, you don't just jump in an Uber and say, "Are you an Uber driver?" That's where they say, "Sorry, you have to order it."
1: Yeah, there's an app for that.
0: Yeah. Wow. At least they busted this guy.
1: Yeah. Yeah. Yeah, he's off the street.
0: I was thinking disgruntled taxi worker. Yeah. Are you an Uber worker?
1: I'm going to take on this menace one by one.
0: You guys and Lyft.
1: I'm going to wage a one-man war.
0: You've been hurting my business. Now...
1: If you were a taxi driver, wouldn't you just go over to the other side?
0: Yeah, I think some of them have.
1: It'd seem easy enough.
0: Yeah.
1: Of course, if the only car you have is the yellow one, you can't take that with you.
0: Tough, yeah.
1: Yeah, you got to actually have a ride to be a rideshare driver.
0: Mm-hmm.
1: 21-year-old woman in Flagler County in Bunnell. For whatever reason, thought it was a great idea to keep her two Labrador retrievers inside of a storage unit. Alexia Barquet. Officers responded to the storage unit after receiving several reports of an issue there and that animals were being kept in dangerous conditions. So they were, because both of them are dead.
0: Good night.
1: No, it doesn't get hot at all in the unair-conditioned storage units.
0: Think hot car, and then think storage unit. Basically the same.
1: And just a pro tip. If you can't properly care for a animal,
0: you can give it
1: up. I probably should give it up.
0: Put it up. It's
1: not exactly like kids, but it's the same kind of thought process.
0: Just be honest. Say, "Hey, I can't afford to feed this. I can't afford to do whatever."
1: Right. Right. At least give it the old college try.
0: Yeah. If I was the person at the front counter, I'd just be going, "You dirtbag, why'd you even get it? You're like the person who gets their kid a baby chick on Easter. And then all of a sudden, lets it go. And that chick has to fend for itself. With coyotes out there and cats and such." Anyway, what?
1: I just love when you start wandering down a path with no guardrails.
0: Yeah.
1: At an elevated...
0: It's kind of like a kid's bowling party, except they don't put up the kid's rails, right?
1: It's kind of what I was getting at. Uh-huh. Yeah. Yeah.
0: Very comparable.
1: Meanwhile, out west in Phoenix, we had the 21-year-old... who has been identified as the alleged gunman that left 9 people shot in downtown Tucson last weekend. Well, this is what you do when an argument stops or starts outside of Empire Pizza.
0: Oh, yeah,
1: you just
0: course.
1: Shoot everyone that you disagree with.
0: See, outside of BAF Pizza...
1: David French.
0: This would not happen. Because outside of BAF Pizza, that's Pat and I's pizza place we're inventing for the last 15 years.
1: Yeah.
0: Outside of there, you'd have the BWO guard.
1: And then finally, the idiot who set fire on Monday morning in downtown New York outside the federal building.
0: Oh, yeah.
1: was angry at ICE, wanted to burn ICE down because they have an office in that building. So several gallons of gasoline spread on the sidewalk there during morning, you know, time in New York City, where it's not busy at all, where anyone could possibly get hurt. That guy was formerly in the military, too.
0: Yeah.
1: Yeah.
0: That's what somebody texted in, too. They're like, yeah, former military.
1: Yeah, well, it doesn't excuse anything.
0: Yeah, lost his marbles, I'm guessing.
1: That's what I got, Taco.
0: Yeah, you know what you got. You got a power flusher that we need to hear.
1: I don't have a power flusher. You do, and you share it, and I have power flusher envy. I've said that, and I've openly admit it.
0: That is the actual toilet from my house, one of the two power flushers.
1: High velocity.
0: Flushing away the dirt bags in society. Now we go to the Good News Network. Holy cow. You know what? We're going to go local. We'll save that one for last. We have this story, which I know you'll never believe, Pat, but a Czech woman got the record books as a lumberjill. Yeah, remember we talked about that one in Wisconsin? Well, it made the Good News Network. Here's the sound of her axe. Pow! Those beluga whales are back in the news.
1: You really prepped hard for this one, huh?
0: From last week. Yeah. No, these are the belugas are from last week, but they're safe in a Chicago aquarium now, Pat. So those belugas are safe belugas. There's
1: whales in Chicago?
0: Don't ask me why. It's a Canadian park, you know, like a water park. Like we have SeaWorld, they have Chicago World. Okay.
1: Chicago, Canada?
0: What? Hold on. Shuttered Canadian park arrive in Chicago shed aquarium. Yeah, they went from Canada.
1: I was just trying to get a clear focus on what was
0: going on. To an aquarium in Chicago.
1: Okay, gotcha.
0: And they're fans of the Chicago pie, not the New York. This one I'm going to read just for you, Pat, because it starts off with Maiden Rocket. But it's Maiden Rocket Launch, a grand success. India did their first space flight.
1: Who did?
0: India. Yeah. Way to be on the ball, India. We've been doing it for since that dude played golf up there. This paralyzed guy can now feed himself and his pet dog thanks to a double neural bypass surgery. He's paralyzed, but he can feed himself and his dog. That's good.
1: You got to give that paralyzed guy a pow.
0: Pow!
1: Not too hard.
0: That dog ain't... Pow! That dog ain't living in no storage shed. Oh, this guy's been eating off this family table, right? It's the family's kitchen table. Found out it was his ancestors' King Dynasty diploma. Look at this.
1: What?
0: It was a. That was their kitchen table, Pat. You see it? It turns out that was an ancient diploma. That's what it was.
1: A wood carving?
0: Yeah. Yeah, I guess that's it. You know, we get the ones that say, hey, this guy graduated from a GED or whatever.
1: Probably a bitch doing term papers.
0: Oh, God. Computers were non-existent. An off-duty North Texas firefighter, he saved three kids trapped under a boat 4th of July. Wow, that was 20 days ago. But it just came out. Sorry you didn't get your credit earlier, sir. I'll give you a big pow. Pow! Oh, this teen... thinking on his feet. You know, teens are usually just kind of worried about girls and whatever and, you know, what's going on down there. Well, check this out. This teen rescued an elderly dementia patient she was wandering around in 103 degrees heat, Pat, and he was smart enough as a teen with all that stuff going on in a teen mind to rescue her. He said, that doesn't look right. She's out in the heat. Pow, teen! And then we have this guy.
1: Nice cold drink of water.
0: British runner, yeah.
1: Some shade.
0: Uh-huh. The shade tree, as the roofers call it. Just the ones, you know. Anyway, British runner. You heard about this guy? You know how Babe Ruth called his shot, and the different people call they point to the fences, and so-and-so goes, I'm going deep, get ready. Ready for this? A British runner called his shot. Said he was going to break the world's record. He broke a record that stood for 27 years. He did like a 3-minute-something mile. Good job, dude. Pow, run on, little runner. And then we have the local story I was talking about. Kind of local. It's up in Alachua County. That would be the Gainesville area. The sheriff, deputy Sultanian, I believe it is. He rescued 11 ducklings. Mama was wandering around above a sewer grate, and a concerned citizen called. Deputy Sultanian went out there, pulled up the grate with his vest, and rescued 11 those little ducklings.
1: Weren't the Easter chicks, were they?
0: No, those were already cooked up by Dad that was frustrated. Pow!
1: It's the good, the bad, and the ugly. Lynch and Taco's commercial-free workday rock block coming up at 8.
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0: This is 101.1 WJRR, Orlando's Rock Station. A listener suggested you say it, we play it. Open for voting right now until 9 o'clock. JRR Facebook page.
1: Ooh, the listener suggested Anthrax. There are three songs from Anthrax. Tell us which one to play. Somebody who votes, gonna win Weezer tickets.
0: That's right. Get that vote in before 9 o'clock. JRR Facebook page to qualify.

0: 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Yeah.
1: I wake up every morning with my head up in a daze. I'm not sure if I should say this, I'll say it anyway. Everybody tries.

0: Hey, coming up after Lynch and Taco's commercial-free workday rock block here on JRR, our final idiotology, and we need your assistance, folks.
1: Yeah, we got to pick a headline of the week. You actually have to pick it.
0: I do have one more to throw into the mix for consideration.

0: and Taco.
1: This is Orlando's Rock Station 101.1 WJRR. This hour brought to you by Petty's Meats on State Road 434 in Longwood, just west of I-4, open Monday through Saturday, 10 to 6. We will be going in depth to some of the fine offerings at Petty's Meats during the Meat Report coming up in about half an hour.
2: With them being open Monday through Saturday, 10 to 6, that means you can stop by today. You can even go by just for a sandwich while they make that sandwich, then peruse the counters and see, or the cases, I should say, and see if you... And they get your attention to cook up over the weekend, and it will.
1: You'll be inspired.
2: Uh-huh.
1: All right, I got a headline of the week, contender number 6, to throw into the mix here. And then we can do a review and open the voting for the listeners to crown headline of the week and reign supreme for the next 7 days.
2: All right, now let me open up the special recorder and go.
1: Two arrested after leaf blower and hammer used in fight over property line in Virginia.
2: Okay, can I guess the scenario here?
1: Please do.
2: Somebody's leaf blowing stuff on the other person's property, and that guy grabs a hammer to stop said blowing.
1: You're traveling down the right path. The two people in question are a 73-year-old man who is hospitalized with serious injuries due to blows he received from a hammer from his 72-year-old female neighbor named Gail Chevalier, whoa, who has been taken into custody and being held without bond in Culpeper, Virginia.
2: I would have never guessed it being Gail, a female, wailing him with a hammer.
1: Cops said they have a dispute over their property line, and the dispute escalated to this fight involving a hammer and leaf blower. The victim was later found unconscious inside his home with severe bruising, multiple cuts, and active bleeding. Investigators believe the man was repeatedly hit with the hammer, leaving marks consistent with the tool's head and claw. Gail also struck the guy in the back of the head with a leaf blower.
2: Oh.
1: Detectives also believe the victim's finger was bitten during the fight. Gail admitted to gouging the man's eye. She tried to gouge his eyes, too.
2: I like how they said it quickly escalated. You think? She's hitting the guy with a hammer. Both sides of it. If you're hitting somebody with a hammer, Pat, you have two hits. Which side are you going? And you cannot say one and then the other.
1: The claw.
2: You're going claw?
1: The claw. If you strike with enough velocity, that's all it takes. You strike with enough velocity with the claw. Good night. Good night.
2: Yeah, but...
1: I mean, lights out permanently.
2: Yeah, I know. I'm not going to get... It's Friday. I don't want to get too visual and gross on that one, but you know what I'm getting
1: at. All right, so that's...
2: Look, I'll just show you the visual.
1: Well, yeah. Yeah.
2: Nail removal. Think that.
1: Sure.
2: But...
1: Not to get too graphic, though.
2: No, not at all.
1: No.
2: All right. You ready to go through these?
1: Yeah, let's review. So that was the final candidate. The previous contenders are as follows.
2: Number one.
3: Sir. Prisoner wins legal battle to send semen-covered letters to his fiancé.
1: That was the delightful one that we let off Monday morning with.
2: I'm just going to title it letters. I'm not going to repeat that.
1: Sticky letters, yes.
2: Yes, okay. Come on! Number two.
3: Jealous wife bites off husband's penis after sharpening her teeth in revenge attack.
2: Sharp teeth.
1: I think we did point out that why do you really even need to go to the extreme of sharpening your teeth?
2: Mm-hmm. Yes, that you did.
1: You should. Just the standard tooth should be enough to.
2: Number three.
3: Naked woman attacks her mother with handsaw, then hits her with pickup truck.
1: Hit the dog, too.
2: That wasn't in the headline, though, but bad daughter. Number four.
3: Diarrhea contamination closes Kansas splash pad during heat wave.
1: Yeah, I hate when that happens. Just trying to cool off during the brutal heat of summer.
2: Number four was splash pad. Number five.
3: Silent farts are so much smellier than loud ones. And the reason why makes so much sense.
1: article dedicated to explaining
3: the impact
1: of the SVDs.
2: All right, so here we go at 22526.
1: And then we had the hammer and a leaf
2: blower. Yeah, let me go ahead and play that back. Number six.
3: Two arrested after leaf blower and hammer used in fight over property line in Virginia.
1: All right, so the text line, just with your preference of the six candidates you just heard, a word or two as to which you think should reign supreme as headline of the week on the Lynch and Tacos show for the next week.
2: 22526 is that number again. Number one was letters. Number two was sharp teeth. Number three, bad daughter. Number four, splash pad. Number five, silent farts. Number six, blow hammer. Totally up to you. You word it how you want, and we'll go through it in a moment.
1: 22526. While those are coming in here for a minute or two, I think we might need to refresh on this. Lee County residents.
2: Okay.
1: You can try as you may, and you might even get away with it from time to time. But at some point, when you try to have mail order cocaine delivered through the U.S. Postal Service, you're going to get caught. Especially when that cocaine is in the amount of a kilo.
2: What?
1: A Lee County man is facing serious charges after the detectives intercepted a package containing more than a kilogram of cocaine that was allegedly shipped through the U.S. Postal Service.
2: I'm thinking with the key, couldn't you just put it like it? Make it like it's a book. Like, get a book and hollow out the book.
1: Look, I'm not trying to get into a how-to on this if you were to try.
2: Yeah.
1: Would you have better chances of doing this if you went with, like, UPS or FedEx or one of the just other carriers as opposed to the post office?
2: Probably.
1: I don't know. I don't know how much those others scrutinize their packages.
2: I know they ask if there's anything in there that's harmful.
1: I know we've got folks who work in this industry. If you want to enlighten us, just for our own info,
2: and
1: I mean, should we ever need to do some shipping and receiving,
2: Pat? Look, that's a kilo.
1: Oh, I know.
2: So yeah. So just reminding you the visual. So now you just think of your average encyclopedia,
1: or
2: hardback book.
1: Hollow out the book.
2: Yeah.
1: Prison style, or to hide something there in your home.
2: Yeah, I'm not going to egg it on either. But
1: that's always where they hide the hard drive or whatever.
2: Inside of a book?
1: Sure. Yeah, uh-huh. You hollow that out. And I watch a lot of spy and espionage movies.
2: That or the liquor bottle, the baby airplane liquor bottles. Seen those in there. Wow.
1: Oh. So anyway,
2: I agree with you though on the shipping process.
1: you should go more of a privatized carrier.
2: Mm-hmm.
1: Maybe just a courier.
2: I was thinking
1: just
2: a
1: straight up courier. Yeah,
2: that or just your neighbor. No, they had a movie about that.
1: That's called a mule.
2: It's called We Are the Millers. Remember?
1: Yeah,
2: they were carrying
1: whole
2: RV full of weed. I don't want to kill the plot line for you if you haven't seen it.
1: Okay, before we get to the break and then come back with you say it, we play it, and the keyword to win $1,000 and the meat report and all that, we need to crown this headline of the week. There's some good contenders here.
2: All right, you ready?
1: Yeah, what are the listeners saying?
2: Floppy disk. UPS and FedEx, okay.
1: Yeah, those
2: they have canine in the facilities.
1: Okay.
2: Yeah.
1: All right.
2: No, they were helping out. Okay.
1: Oh, gotcha.
2: Hammer. Oh, God, a lot of people are mailing drugs. Sorry. Sharp teeth, ouch, splash pad, poo pad, splash dookie, sticky letters, blow hammer, splash pad, silent farts, Count Dracula, number one, which is letters.
1: Sticky letters, yeah.
2: SBDs, hammer time, letters, splash pad, hammer, sharp teeth, puddle of mud. Sausage for lunch, nut mail, penis cannibal, splash pad. I think it's splash pad.
1: Splash
2: blow pad. Hammer, but splash pad.
1: Yeah.
2: Sharp teeth.
1: Yeah. Do you want to go ahead and just play the winner to take us out here, Taco? And congratulations to all of our Headline of the Week contenders, but only one can take home the title. And, of course, this week it will be...
2: Number 4, Splash Pad.
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1: 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You'll also hear memories from Rob Halford, Zakk Wylde, Scott Ian, and more as we celebrate the Prince of Darkness and the impact he'll always have on our music. I'm Full Metal Jackie. 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
2: Also guaranteed that you're going to have a chance to win $1,000 gas cash in about 5 minutes. 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
2: 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One of you suggested Anthrax. 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
2: Among the Living, Antisocial, or Got the Time. 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
2: You say it, we play it. Anthrax Antisocial is on 101.1 WJRR. 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

0: It's time for the weekend. 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
1: Just hit the contest tab. The Meat Report is brought to you by Petty's Meats. They're on State Road 434 in Longwood. Same place they've been for north of 40 years, doing what they do better than anybody else.
2: Whew, look at that. First thing mentioned, Delmonico's.
1: Get their Delmonico's. 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Maybe you live a little bit away from Longwood there on 434.
2: Bring a cooler with you.
1: Worth a drive.
2: Mm-hmm.
1: Worth a drive.
2: That's what my buddy from Smyrna does. Yeah. Sorry, Pat. When he's in town here, he'll bring his cooler, stop by Petty's, right there in Longwood, 434.
1: Just west of I-4, easy on, easy off.
2: Pull in, pour yourself a nice cold draft to enjoy while you're shopping, and you can even get the lunch special, grilled boar's head. Oh, excuse me, my goodness.
1: Maybe you just poured yourself a nice cold draft, it sounds like.
2: Grilled boar's head, Everroast chicken, and Munster cheese. Oh, yes.
1: Freshly prepared there at the deli, as are all the sides and everything you could possibly need.
2: And it comes with chips and a pickle.
1: And keep in mind, Petty's is open Monday through Saturday, 10 to 6. Okay?
2: We had somebody earlier this week, went to Petty's, probably the best steak I've ever had.
1: Mm.
2: Well, that's how they roll. They're just great.
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2: Nope.
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1: Yeah, this awesome. 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
2: Uh-huh.
1: All
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1: What are we going to do, Talk?
2: 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Woo!
1: That is your...
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6: Looking at some morning delays right now in the Orlando area for those traveling in between 192 and 535 this morning. Traffic is currently looking good for those taking the turnpike north and southbound. No major problems to report right now for those traveling on the beach line. If you see any traffic problems, make sure to call the Valvoline Instant Oil Change Traffic Tip Line at 866-676-8477. With traffic, I'm Samantha Canning.
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0: season is heating up. The most competitive basketball league on earth is on CBS this Sunday. Coach Steven Jackson and the DMV Trilogy face off against two-time MVP Michael Beasley and the defending champion Miami 305 in a must-win game for both teams. Then the battle for Texas as Greg Monroe, Coach Nancy Lieberman, and the Dallas Power take on Jonathan Simmons and the Houston Righands. The game played the way you love. 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

0: 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We love ending the show on a high note with another prize opportunity. Black Label Society tickets again this morning.
1: It's going to be a hell of a JRR show. Hopefully you're there. For attention pays, the first one through with the correct answer for the question, you're going.
0: All right, we're
1: going
0: to give you that question here in just a couple of minutes on JRR.

0: 101.1 WJRR, Orlando's Rock Station, Lynch and Taco Show. Going to wrap things up for this Friday morning with Attention Pays. I believe, you do have another pair of Black Label Society tickets.
1: Right here, baby.
0: Nice. Attention Pays question, what are we going to ask about?
1: I think we're going to have to do what is up for sale starting at 10 o'clock this morning.
0: Oh, boy, you're going to have a lot of luck to get your hands on these, but we talked about it in depth. What is it? Who's selling what starting at 10 this morning?
1: 407-916-1011. First one through on the phone with the correct answer. You got those Black Label Society tickets.
0: All right, back after the traffic update with the answer.
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4: Still seeing some delays eastbound on I-4 today for those traveling between 192 and 535. Traffic is currently up to speed for those taking the Beach Line and the Greenway this morning. No major delays to report right now for those traveling on the 408 or 429. If you see any major traffic problems, just make sure to call the Valvoline Instant Oil Change Traffic Tip Line at 866-676-8477. With traffic, I'm Samantha Canning.
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0: Our Attention Pays question this morning for these Black Label Society tickets. What is going up for sale at 10 o'clock this morning, Taco Bob?
1: Roger from Winter Springs knew that would be the Fireball shoes.
0: Fireball whiskey sneakers. 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
1: your flask.
0: Okay, don't ask. Anyway, Roger, you said, right?
1: Yes, Roger from Winter Springs. Good job, dude.
0: All right, he's got the Black Label Society ticket. We're going to head out, hand things off to Mel. Taco, you're going to be out on Sunday afternoon again with Good Boy Vodka for the Summer of Rock appearance.
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0: All right, everybody, thank you for listening. 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
3: 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Coach Steven Jackson and the DMV Trilogy face off against two-time MVP Michael Beasley and the defending champion Miami 305 in a must-win game for both teams. Then the battle for Texas as Greg Monroe, Coach Nancy Lieberman, and the Dallas Power take on Jonathan Simmons and the Houston Righands. 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
9: Happy Friday from the WESH 2 First Warning Weather Center. I'm meteorologist Cam Tran. It's going to be a hot and humid Friday with a high temperature of 96 degrees, but those feel-like temperatures will climb as high as 105 this afternoon. Mostly dry skies for today, only a 20% chance of an isolated rain shower or thunderstorm late this afternoon. As we head into the weekend, those rain chances will increase, though. On Saturday, expect a 40% chance of showers and thunderstorms with a high of 97 degrees, increasing that rain coverage for Sunday to a 60% chance with a high of 95. With Central Florida's most accurate weather forecast, I'm meteorologist Cam Tran.
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Fun. That's fun. Enter it now.

Ah, that feels good for a Friday. Good morning. It's Mel Taylor. Hope you're having a good day today. I will take requests. I'll let you know what's up here in just a few minutes. We are Orlando's Rock Station, WJRR.

Sheree is out working today doing some deliveries and wanted to hear some Nickelback. And I appreciate you listening. If you're doing deliveries, if you're doing nothing, if you're working, whatever you got going on today, it's WJRR.

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1: Hey, Mel. It's Philip from Thornton Park. I'd love to hear Rise Against. I want to see them. I've never seen them. Come on, girl.
0: All right. I will make it happen. And you know what? 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Leave me a message anytime.

0: Orlando's Rock Station, WJRR. Good morning, it's Mel Taylor. I'm looking at all my fortune cookies today, all my little inserts that I keep. It's dorky. I've got a whole stack of them. I don't even eat Chinese food. My husband does. I'm allergic to soy, so I stay away. But, man, the lottery's big tonight. $700-something million. Tomorrow, Powerball's big. Also, Florida Lottery. So, I will be playing. I think I'm just going to do all the same numbers for all of them. You might not. The luck of actually winning twice the lottery. I don't know so much there. Today, I got a bunch of great tunes for you. Rock news, random facts, crazy stories for your Friday. I've also got a chance for you to win $1,000 every single hour that I am here today. All you have to do is listen for the keyword. If you missed it for the 10 a.m. hour, it's fun. Put fun in on our websites. Also today, I got tickets for Aquatica, a 4-pack. Does come with these cool Aqua Glow tickets too. I'll do that right around 12:45. Hang out. If you want to hear anything, oh, I got 90s today as well during the noon hour. 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
17: 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Hey, Jaden, Braden, Zayden, come on in, you guys. Luke, what's up, buddy? How's baseball going? I've got the game streaming in the den. Maybe you can pick up some pointers before we take on Kennedy next week. Ashley A, Ashley D, Ashley P, is this for a group project again? Because last time it looked...

0: looked a lot like high-speed reality TV research. Hey, Kristen! You got the ring light and the tripod this time. Don't forget to tag the house with the fastest internet. Honey, it's going to be another late one. We're going to need more snacks.
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2: Ice Cube's Big Three season is heating up. 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Coach Steven Jackson and the DMV Trilogy face off against two-time MVP Michael Beasley and the defending champion Miami 305 in a must-win game for both teams. Then the battle for Texas as Greg Monroe, Coach Nancy Lieberman, and the Dallas Power take on Jonathan Simmons and the Houston Righands. 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

Mr. Beast got married over the weekend, which I thought was cool. It was a very intimate wedding with like 70 people, and they hung out all week on Richard Branson's Necker Island, like did all these fun sports and stuff. I don't know. I like that it was so low key. He's worth, by the way, $2.6 billion. It's W.

I want to first of all say much love to our Orange County Sheriff's Department and all of our officers here in Central Florida. Yesterday, I saw a video. Someone shared it with me. It was a dash cam of police officer in pursuit of a Lamborghini going like 130 something miles an hour. And on the dashboard, you could see the radio station. It was 101.1 WJRR. So just wanted to say much love. Appreciate you listening. And they were actually listening to System of a Down. Chop Suey, it's WJRR.

0: Good morning, it's Mel Taylor on Orlando's Rock Station, WJRR. Today you're looking at Friday, the 24th of July. If today is your birthday, happy birthday. You share a birthday with Bindi Irwin. You know who that is? Steve the Crocodile Hunter's daughter, turning 28 years old. Today also, Jennifer Lopez. How old do you think she is? Has that new movie on Netflix. Just turned 57. Also today, it is, well, National Tequila Day. That's a good one. Get in maybe a little margarita. It's National Drive-Thru Day. Any drive-thru. So take advantage of that if you wanted some fast food, fries, whatever it may be. Today also National Cousins Day. And some fun things to celebrate this weekend. Hire a Veteran Day, which is on Saturday. I think that's awesome. National Hot Fudge Sunday Day. Wine and Cheese Day. Thank you for your Saturday. Also, National Parents Day and Uncle's Day, Bagel Day, National Coffee Milkshake Day. So celebrate your weekend.
1: 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Another chance to win $1,000 is coming up in minutes on WJRR.
2: Ice Cube's Big 3 season is heating up. The most competitive basketball league on earth is on CBS this Sunday. Coach Steven Jackson and the DMV Trilogy face off against two-time MVP Michael Beasley and the defending champion Miami 305 in a must-win game for both teams. Then the battle for Texas as Greg Monroe, Coach Nancy Lieberman, and the Dallas Power take on Jonathan Simmons and the Houston Righands. 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
19: Happy Friday from the WESH 2 First Warning Weather Center. I'm meteorologist Cam Tran. It's going to be a hot and humid Friday with a high temperature of 96 degrees, but those feel-like temperatures will climb as high as 105 this afternoon. Mostly dry skies for today, only a 20% chance of an isolated rain shower or thunderstorm late this afternoon. As we head into the weekend, those rain chances will increase, though. On Saturday, expect a 40% chance of showers and thunderstorms with a high of 97 degrees, increasing that rain coverage for Sunday to a 60% chance with a high of 95. With Central Florida's most accurate weather forecast, I'm meteorologist Cam Tran.
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Coming up after Aerosmith, we'll take a look at your random facts for the day. Can an owl move their eyes? What are the top five sports in America now? And how many beaches does Australia have? It's Stream On WJRR.

0: could visit a new beach like every day for over 27 years. The legendary bass line from the White Stripes song Seven Nation Army is actually not a bass. It's a guitar that was lowered an octave. And the Backstreet Boys and TLC both passed on recording the song Baby One More Time. So it went to the brand new artist, Britney Spears. Made her big. That's a look today at your random facts.
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1: 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We'll revisit the songs that changed heavy metal forever. We'll hear incredible Black Sabbath and Ozzy covers from the bands he inspired and dip into the archives for some of my conversations with Ozzy. You'll also hear memories from

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So with today being a national drive-through day, for the fifth year in a row, the fastest line is Taco Bell. And maybe, too, they got some of the lettuce things going on right now. KFC is seconds, followed by Tim Hortons, Arby's, Wendy's, and Dunkin'. Chicken places took the longest. Chick-fil-A, about 7 minutes. Raising Cane's and Popeyes on the bottom of that list. And as far as friendliness and overall satisfaction, Chick-fil-A was number one. McDonald's was last, followed by Dunkin' and Popeyes. It's WJRR. I now want some french fries.

0: In Orlando's Rock Station, WJRR. If you missed that $1,000 keyword for this hour, it's bonus. Put that in at WJRR.com. You can use that $1,000 for whatever you want. Maybe it is school supplies. Maybe it's new tires, spa, binger. Did I say binger or binder? I don't exactly know what I was trying to say there, but it's your money if you win. So put that in and you get a phone call from an unknown number. Could be his con to tell you are the winner. You do have to answer the phone. All right, so one is give you a heads up. 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

Down Rodeo, Rage Against the Machine on your 90s lunch, and I appreciate your request already. 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Also, heads up, I do have a 4-pack of tickets for Aquatic and Aqua Glow. I'll do before the end of the hour. You got

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1: What's going on, Mel? I'm listening from Jacksonville, Florida. Really love your shows while I'm working.
0: Thank you.
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0: I can make that happen. Thanks for rocking with us. 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

0: It's your 90s lunch on WJRR. Hi there, it's Mel Taylor. So as of yesterday, I started seeing a bunch of Instagram memes and things pop up, you know, 100 days until Halloween. And so we're 99 days today. And if that's too long for you, you could always celebrate Summerween. And this is a thing. After all, we're in the thick summer. Halloween decorations have already started hitting the shelves. I mean, it's weird, you go. It's like Michael's or something. All the Halloween stuff is out. And there's some good stuff. You got to wait, though, till it goes on sale. But to mark the season, they put out a list of some of the best classic horror movies that are set during the summer. The Creature from the Black Lagoon, number one. It was 1954 that came out. If you've never seen it, it's a classic. And soon, The Darkness, another. The Blood on Satan's Claw, Torso, The Texas Chainsaw Massacre, Jaws, of course, Friday the 13th, Hostel, Sleepaway Camp. I know you did last summer. Those are all some great movies. So if you would like to celebrate Summerween, apparently is now a thing. It is a trend. Make it happen. Why not?
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0: Stubby JRR, it's your 9 is a lunch.
1: Hey, this is Thomas from Pensacola. Can y'all play some Filter? 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Thank you.
0: You're welcome. And you know what? I feel like this is a perfect Friday song. Enjoy.

I don't know why, but I just got like 6 requests for this song. So I wanted to try and squeeze it in before your 90s lunch is over. So appreciate your request today. Maybe it's orgasm worthy. Booze Everlong. It's WJRR. I got Quantica tickets, 4-pack coming up right after this song.

0: It's Orlando's Rock Station, WJRR, my 90s lunch. I do it each and every Friday, so appreciate your request. 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Now, these are two separate tickets. 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You got sandy beaches, wavy pools. 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And if you want to win now, 4-pack of tickets to both, hit me up on the iHeartRadio app. Just say the word glow, and that's all you have to do. Good luck. I'm going to choose a winner by 2 o'clock.
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0: Forbidden Woman, as well as the Brazilian crime drama Wrath. Next Thursday on Netflix, the premiere of The Bombing of Pan Am 103, starring Connor Swindells, Tony Curran, Eddie Marsan, and more. Next Monday on Hulu, the start of the crime drama series Furious, starring Emmy Rossum and Scoot McNairy. Next Wednesday on Amazon Prime Video, the debut of the horror film The Devil's Mouth. Next Wednesday over on Paramount Plus, the second season start of Diara from Detroit. Also next Wednesday on Disney Plus, the streaming debut of The Devil Wears Prada 2. Next Friday on Amazon Prime Video, the second season launch of the animated series Batman Caped Crusader. And next Sunday on Paramount Plus, the third season premiere of the Taylor Sheridan action drama Lioness, starring Zoe Saldana.
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2: In the history of cinema, few films have been as successful as The Godfather. Francis Ford Coppola's gangster epic set a new standard, not just for movies about the mafia, but for movies in general. Although, if you talk to the people who made it, The Godfather's prospects for success were far from assured. In fact, before its release, they were pretty bleak.
3: And they said, we're finished, this is over. The movie's not going to work. You gotta get rid of those guys, it's a disaster.
2: Then Leave the Gun, Take the Cannoli. My co-host Mark Seal and I strip back the varnish of movie history and talk to never-before-heard-from sources to get at what really made the process so arduous. Leave the Gun, Take the Cannoli is based on my co-host Mark's best-selling book of the same title. And on this show, we call upon his years of research to help unpack the story behind The Godfather's birth from start to finish. We sift through innumerable accounts, many of them conflicting, and try to get to the truth of what really happened. Leave the Gun, Take the Cannoli features new and archival interviews with Francis Ford Coppola.
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12: Happy Friday from the West 2 First Warning Weather Center. I'm meteorologist Cam Tran. It's going to be a hot and humid Friday with a high temperature of 96 degrees, but those feel like temperatures will climb as high as 105 this afternoon. Mostly dry skies for today, only a 20% chance of an isolated rain shower or thunderstorm late this afternoon. As we head into the weekend, those rain chances will increase though. On Saturday, expect a 40% chance of showers and thunderstorms with a high of 97 degrees, increasing that rain coverage for Sunday to a 60% chance with a high of 95. With Central Florida's most accurate weather forecast, I'm meteorologist Cam Tran.
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Coming up after Pink Floyd, we'll chat it up with Jeff Kaufman from Kaufman and Lind about stand your ground here in Florida. What does that mean? A lot of times, people mistake it for something else. It's WJRR. It's Pink Floyd.

0: Hi, it's Mel Taylor from WJRR with Jeff Kaufman from Kaufman and Lind. All right, Florida's one here for you. Florida has stand your ground laws.
1: Yeah.
0: Which a lot of people think they understand, but apparently more that I read, a lot of people don't really understand. Can you explain when someone is legally justified in using force and where people commonly maybe get it wrong?
1: Deadly force. Stand your ground normally deals with deadly force, sure. And it normally deals with guns. Stand your ground means I don't have to run away.
0: Yeah.
1: If you come up to me and you want to fight, I don't have to run away from you.
0: This can be anywhere.
1: Right.
0: It doesn't have to be on your property. No.
1: I mean, normally it's on your property, but this happens in like gas stations. This happens all over. It means I don't have a duty to leave. And if I say, listen, I was concerned about my safety, I can. Now, the hardest thing is imagine you tell me to go F myself. You run up to me and let's say,
0: you cut me off
1: let's
0: the
1: say
0: gas
1: you're not, let's say not, you're not Mel, you're UFC fighter Mel,
0: okay, yeah.
1: And you're 6'7", you know, just, I've seen you rip people's heads off.
0: Yeah.
1: Jeff, you're an a-hole.
0: Okay.
1: And I go, okay. No, there has to be some kind of realistic,
0: physical, right?
1: Like reasonable.
0: Yeah.
1: No, there has to be a reasonable apprehension or fear that I have. I can't just go, well, you know, I'm good. Hold on. Let me just, can I get my Choco Taco now? No. I don't get to do that.
0: Yeah.
1: But I also don't have to run either. And that's all the big thing. A lot of states require you to, if you can leave a situation in a safe manner, you need to do that.
0: Exit.
1: But in Florida, we don't have it. And I think it's necessary. I don't think people should have to try to flee. I think you have a right to be in your own location. I have a gun license.
0: Yeah.
1: I never carry. The insurance companies recommended it a bunch of years ago. And I don't feel comfortable with it because I'm not responsible enough not to forget my gun somewhere.
0: Gotcha.
1: I lose my wallet. And we can agree, a wallet is an important thing.
0: Yeah.
1: I've laid down my phone and forgot my phone.
0: Yeah.
1: So use your locks, use your safes, be a responsible gun holder, a gun owner, gun holder. And I am pro bearing arms.
0: Yeah.
1: But I'm also, you're damn responsible. And if you screw up and somebody gets killed, you should go to prison. And don't call me.
0: Easy.
1: 407-500-JEFF. Do not call me at that number.
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LeBron James, NBA superstar. Well, he just joined the Philadelphia 76ers. ESPN reports that he signed a deal with Philly, 2-year deal worth $8 million, comes after he decided to walk away from the LA Lakers. It's WJRR. It's disturbing.

I wish I was better at, you know, keeping things safe and collecting things. I just am not. I never have been. I've always tried all different sorts of things. Anyhow, pretty cool. Mark Hamill's lightsaber from The Empire Strikes Back just sold for $3.75 million at an auction. Isn't that crazy? Setting a new record for a screen-used Star Wars prop. I mean, does this thing still work? What do you do with it? It's WJR. Pretty cool to have in your collection.

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0: Orlando's Rock Station, WJRR. Hi, it's Mel Taylor. So this week marked the 1 year anniversary of Ozzy Osbourne's death, and Jack Osbourne just a few days ago on the 22nd, he said, you know what, just remember my dad. Talk about a story. Share a story. You know, the first time you met him, saw him in concert, listened to any of his music, and 7/22 will always be known as Ozzy Osbourne Day. And so we've got a special tribute. It's going to be hosted by Full Metal Jackie this Saturday and Sunday. It's going to start at 6 o'clock. She'll dig, you know, back in the archives with some very cool interviews from the Prince of Darkness himself and some special guests, Rob Halford, Scott Ian, Zach Wilde, and more. And we just want to share the love for Ozzy. So if you are a big Ozzy fan, don't want to miss it. That is tomorrow at 6 p.m. on Saturday and also on Sunday at 6 p.m.
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Coming up after Tom Petty, we'll take a look at your rock news for the day. We'll talk Godsmack and getting their own original graphic novel. If you want to sound like Billy Joe on the Dookie album, I got something for you. And Oasis overtake a huge Brit band as they land one of the best-selling studio albums of all time. It's WJRR.

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1: Let's take a look today at your rock music news. Big congratulations to Oasis. They have now surpassed the Beatles on the UK's list of all-time best-selling albums with their 1995 release, What's the Story, Morning Glory. The top two spots on the list are held by Queen's Greatest Hits and ABBA Gold. Billy Joe Armstrong of Green Day has got a new signature guitar amplifier, and it will make you sound like the Dookie album, which I think that's honestly pretty cool. Metallica drummer Lars Ulrich is gearing up for the band's upcoming residency at the Sphere in Vegas. Said he's very nervous, you know, about just how big and immersive the setup is. He said it's a challenge of stepping into a new and uncertain environment, unlike their usual, you know, controlled settings they have with their world tour. But that starts up in October. Godsmack has got an original graphic novel on the way. It's called Godsmack Awake, inspired by the band's album of the same name. It's 96 pages, and it's available for you to pre-order now. And M83 back with their 10th studio album. It's called I Wrote You a Letter, and it comes out September the 25th.
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7: 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You'll also hear memories from Rob Halford, Zakk Wylde, Scott Ian, and more as we celebrate the Prince of Darkness and the impact he'll always have on our music. I'm Full Metal Jackie. 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

Just a friendly reminder that today it's National Tequila Day. I went to one of those margaritas, and for me, it always leads me to Mexican food, right? You get the quesadillas, the queso, the nachos. I mean, you open a lot there. It's also National Drive-Thru Day, so if you're craving something through the drive-thru, bring it on. Tomorrow, too, National Wine and Cheese Day. It's WJRR.

Green Day's Good Riddance. Time of your life. I'd have the time of my life if I won the lottery. Tonight's mega at $743 million. And then don't forget, tomorrow, Powerball, $600 mil. Florida Lotto, $3.5 million. 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It's WJRR.

0: It's Orlando's Rock Station, WJRR. It's Mel Taylor. I'm about to get out of here. A few things. If you missed the $1,000 keyword for the 2 hour today, it's bank, B-A-N-K. You can put that in at WJRR.com. Chumley's coming in next. He's got more chances for you to win $1,000, and he's got Poppy tickets. I will be back tomorrow afternoon. However, I'm also going to be out tomorrow with JRR, 10 a.m. to 12 p.m. in Apopka. 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

Hi, it's Mel Taylor. I'm about to get out of here. Have a great afternoon, weekend, all the things. Chumley's in next. Has another chance for you to win $1,000 just a tad after 3 o'clock. Not too far from now. It's 3:11, and you just got ambered. It's WJRR.

0: We made it, friends. The weekend right around the corner. We've got the Friday Fix Mix. That'll kick off your weekend at 5 o'clock, a five-song mix of some killer rock and roll. My name's Chumlee. Let's kick this afternoon off a little STP on 101.1 WJRR.
1: I am smelling like the roses somebody gave me. I'm a bird.

0: 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It's another Summer of Rock happy hour brought to you by Good Boy Vodka. Taco Bob, he's a party, by the way. 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Patty's Pub, 2 p.m. this Sunday with JRR.
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1: We've all been there. 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
1: Hello, my fellow Ozzy Osbourne fans. 101.1 WJRR. It's Chumley. You know, sadly, we marked the one-year anniversary of Ozzy Osbourne's passing this week. And so, JRR, we present a very special tribute to Ozzy Osbourne, and it's hosted by Full Metal Jackie. It'll be this Saturday and Sunday at 6 p.m. She'll dig back in the archives. 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She'll have Rob Halford, Scott Ian, Zach Wilde, and more. This Saturday and Sunday, we honor the Prince of Darkness at 6 p.m.
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0: Boyson's Brett Michaels. Every kidney occasionally gets a stone. 101.1 WJRR. Brett Michaels once again sidelined with a medical ailment. It was a kidney stone. He was actually dealing with it for about a week, the pain, hoping that it would pass. They say that's the male equivalent to giving birth. Yeah, no thanks. And he played a few shows. He was in Spokane, Washington, playing a show. He said during the show, the pain became unbearable, and the next day he checked himself into a hospital where he was operated on, and now he's out. And his next show is a private event this Saturday right here in Orlando, Florida. Yeah, if you see Brett Michaels walking around, you know, wish him well. He just had a kidney stone surgically removed. That's no fun.
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0: August 4th, 1962, Marilyn Monroe died. Then the rumors started, and she died again. 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The third way. 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

Yeah, if you like tequila, here's some reason to celebrate and have a margarita this evening. I like mine on the rocks. You might like yours frozen. I don't know. But today, National Tequila Day. 101.1 WJRR. Evanescence is next. Here's Trapped.

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0: 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Sunday afternoon, you're partying with Taco Bob and 101.1 WJRR. 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
1: 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We'll revisit the songs that changed heavy metal forever. We'll hear incredible Black Sabbath and Ozzy covers from the bands he inspired and dip into the archives for some of my conversations with Ozzy. You'll also hear memories from Rob Halford, Zakk Wylde, Scott Ian, and more as we celebrate the Prince of Darkness and the impact he'll always have on our music. I'm Full Metal Jackie. Join me this weekend as we celebrate the man who changed metal forever.
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If you're thinking, man, maybe I could use a margarita this evening, but you're kind of on the fence, let me help you out. Today's National Tequila Day. Yeah, you go for it. 3 days grace coming up next. Linkin Park, 101.1 WJRR. Here's Heavy. Here's The Crown.

This week marks a year since Ozzy Osbourne sadly passed away. We have a special tribute to Ozzy this weekend, both Saturday and Sunday. I've got details after Blind Melon. 101.1 WJRR.

0: 101.1 WJR Arch Chumley. You know, this week marks the 1 year anniversary of the passing of Ozzy Osbourne, sadly. Yeah, Wednesday was the day. So this coming Sunday, we have a special tribute to Ozzy Osbourne, and it's hosted by Full Metal Jackie. It'll be both Saturday and Sunday at 6 p.m. She's going to dig back in the archives with interviews from Ozzy and special guests Rob Halford from Judas Priest, Scott Ian from Anthrax, and Zach Wilde. She'll have some more people on there as well. Again, that's this Saturday, this Sunday, 6 p.m. We pay tribute to the Prince of Darkness.
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8: With this West 2 first warning weather update, I'm Chief Meteorologist Tony Manolfi. Taking a look at that forecast for tonight, clear and mild after any early showers down south dissipate. Low temperatures tonight ranging from the middle 70s through the interior to right around 80 into coastal Brevard County. Now, heading into the weekend, rain chances do start to go back up. Coverage there on Saturday running at about 40 to 50%. Then on Sunday, 60 to 70%. Weekend high temperatures will be running in the mid-90s on Saturday, lower 90s as we get you on into Sunday with the higher storm coverage and an earlier start. With Central Florida's most accurate forecast, I'm West 2 First Warning Chief Meteorologist Tony Manolfi.
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That was Poppy. She's coming to the Hard Rock Live Orlando next month, August 15th. It's a Saturday. Should be a great show. 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
1: Let's take a look today to rock music news. Big congratulations to Oasis. They have now surpassed the Beatles on the UK's list of all-time best-selling albums with their 1995 release, What's the Story, Morning Glory. The top two spots on the list are held by Queen's Greatest Hits and ABBA Gold. Billy Joe Armstrong of Green Day has got a new signature guitar amplifier, and it will make you sound like the Dookie album, which I think that's honestly pretty cool. Metallica drummer Lars Ulrich is gearing up for the band's upcoming residency at the Sphere in Vegas. Said he's very nervous, you know, about just how big and immersive the setup is. He said it's a challenge of stepping into a new and uncertain environment, unlike their usual, you know, controlled settings they have with their world tour. But that starts up in October. Godsmack has got an original graphic novel on the way. It's called Godsmack Awake, inspired by the band's album of the same name. It's 96 pages, and it's available for you to pre-order now. And M83 back with their 10th studio album. It's called I Wrote You a Letter, and it comes out September the 25th.
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Next month, August 14th, we'll get that Green Day movie, Nimrods. 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It's a coming-of-age comedy. 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

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I know this. 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
2: Ending weeks of speculation about just where he might go after telling the Lakers he was done with them, it'll be the 76ers that LeBron James will play for next, a two-year deal. Chiefs coach Andy Reid says Patrick Mahomes, coming off his torn ACL, has been cleared to practice. Former Cowboys quarterback and lead CBS analyst Tony Romo was arrested in Wisconsin for allegedly driving under the influence. I'm Frank Arity.
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Robbie said he needed that song as he's in the garage making pickles. Dear Robbie, it's Klinger from JRR. I friggin' love pickles. It's fun to say gherkin.

0: Robbie is the one who's making pickles in the garage in New Smyrna tonight, but by way of the North Georgia Mountains, Dillard, Georgia. It's 101.1 WJRR, Orlando's rock station. Why are we talking about pickles? Because I freaking love pickles. Sometimes I would make a refrigerator pickle, which you don't have to like can or do anything like that. Apparently, Robbie's in New Smyrna making a lot of pickles.
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3: 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I'm Full Metal Jackie. 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
1: Friends, I have gotten additional input on this lady's message from last night.
2: 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If you're listening to this, I love you so much.
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0: 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I love rom-com movies. I love loving on my wife. 101.1 WJRR is Orlando's rock station. This conversation has taken a weird turn. I'm not necessarily surprised. This is what started the conversation last night.
1: I'm listening to WJRR right now, and I just want to say I love my boyfriend Brian so much, baby. If you're listening to this, I love you so much.
0: I hope that's sincere. But to me, the vibe I got out of that was that maybe she's just like hooking up with another dude while telling her boyfriend how much she loves. What are your thoughts?
2: The girl I had was just like that. You are so right. They are always up to something, man. Why you girls gotta be like that, man?
0: Well, okay, so let me just say this right now. Us dudes are up to something like that from time to time, too. So I'm not absolutely just putting the spotlight on the ladies. Dudes, you know, we can be a bit snarky and slimy as well.
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I love Bon Jovi. I love that particular song, and I love that that they're almost finished with kind of a short residency at Madison Square Garden, because they are alive and well, man.